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1: Dreamed out of high school. 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Did you dash, live or boost? What you talking if you ain't talking white?

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1: 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You know they had that 75 Street Brazil. Well, this year's gonna be called Gaiocho. Que hola, gata, que hola, omega. 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